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0: every week. Bless up on yourself. 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
0: Lick 'em into in the building. 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

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Alright, cool. So whatever you do from now to the end of the show, don't you then move the dial. And you know what? I feel like giving some old school flavours. 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

0: long time I don't draw it. So I feel like giving you some yeah, it might be an old school show. A summer feeler. So big shout to everybody I saw over the weekend, throughout the weeks, throughout the months, throughout the year. And bless upon yourself always. Give thanks for life as you rise. 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Alright, here it is. Here it is.
1: 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So change your dial.

0: Vampire, manna burn him every day. Blood suckers, can't lead no more youth astray. Yeah, man, it's a reggae vibe, and the reggae vibe radio, a turbulence to the future. From the Tread Almighty camp, you see it when I ramp. Boom, boom, keep it riot.
1: Now here comes man, kindly come into the control tower, and the solution of the cabal, man.
2: Okay. Mr. Okay, all right. Roots and Culture Corner, you know how we do. We go back in time. We go in throughout the years, throughout the catalogue, and just get some tunes I don't play in a long while, or even if I do play, I don't play them too regular. You know, they're the old school week, and Little Minty, show where we call reggae. Ina, yeah, jegge. All right, let's get a buju.
1: Yo, Little Minty, let's get the robot of music in our style and fashion, because I don't know, so we don't play with passion. Easy. Robot of music, Bojo Banton, Sessa.

0: humid. Alright, you see, like, I'm playing tunes like that. You know, if you like to listen more of them style, yeah, check out my YouTube channel, Likkleminty TV, Likkleminty TV. And on there, I've done some visual mixes, yeah? So it's them kind of tune, yeah? And I'm in my studio, I'm in my element. I'm just feeling a vibe. And, you know, anybody knows me. You see, when I play music, I can't keep still. Do you know the way that? So it's that style. I'm not talking. It's just mixing, but it's visual. You could see the eye. Likkleminty TV. Check it out. I put up a roots and culture mix. Check it out. There's a vocal mix on there. There's a revive mix on there. There's a USA to UK to the JA. There's a lovers rock mix on there. Visual. Check it out. Likkleminty TV, yeah? All right, let's continue.
1: And there is no time and no place for your reason.
0: Kalonji Sizzler.
1: To watch your thoughts, they manifest activities of your thinking. And we are thanking you for being a part of the
0: life. Who I wonder?

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Alright, let's continue again. Alright, let's give you something for mum. Late great Garnet Silk. 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I'm a hard nut for crack.

0: come at and say what they want to say. Yo. You see them tune and them tune. You see, sometimes you have to make the tune them breathe, especially when the lyrical content is so strong. So you know what? Let's give you the next lyrical content tune where it's so strong, because right about now in the schools in the UK, you know, they teach all kind of religion except free religion. You know the way that everybody's religion, they're shoving you, brainwash you with all these things, but they're not sharing your religion. So what does that mean? Enough said.
1: Yes!

0: Alright, cable then cool for a little while, cool for a little while, a little more Maggie, some more Prophet, more King Shango, more Capeton. Yo, more lyrical, strong, positive vibes on here. Or we say reggae, in a jeggae.
1: Yo, straight from Jamaica, we out on the scene. Love don't know nothing else but yourself, which is love. So watch on a little bit, you must have a deal with this. Hey, hey, I have no idea. Don't take anything wrong. Would a white God save us from white man oppression? No white God, just I'm long me say ah. White God don't bless you, him not bless. Sizzler said that, you know.
2: Yeah. Don't seduce to reduce my knowledge.
0: Thank you, Sizzler.
2: Because I will always break those barriers and burn down bandits. Oh Lord God Almighty, grant me all privilege.
0: Alright, what we say now?
2: I have to

0: comes man calling come into the control tower and the solution of the cabal, man.
1: The love of Jah will never lead us. Where is well, where not?
2: Jah is the only one.
1: Give us strength, O Jah.
2: What do you mean? Luciano.
1: Dispensation. Will I manifest the
2: Let's go. Me say, let's go.

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You know, sometime I give you my corner, sometime I give you Peckin's corner, sometime I just, you know what, I just got my feel. I give some tunes from father handed down to son, or from grandfather to grandson. Whatever is good music for you, for everybody around the world. Little Mint in the building. And them segment, yeah. We kinda go, Yeah, we just go with the flow, yeah? But this week, yeah, me get them style and more.

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can't keep still. A them kind of vibe, yeah. 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And watch your eyes same time. You know the way that? And there's loads of mixes up on there. Check out my YouTube channel, Liquid Minta TV, yeah? Okay. Let's go.

Wann der Fett auch kam. Das ist auch kein Bohne. Don't allow the deadly thoughts to capture you. Won't you try early. To make a difference. I don't know, it's called Take a Ride anyway.

Hamilton Wani, Margaret. Alright, the record's getting a bit crackly. Let me give you our next piece. Heptones, Ting-a-ling.

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You see everything about the eye on there. Contacts, productions, video, interviews, a whole heap of artists and so forth. Yo, just check it out and full joy. We never give up.

around them and persevere. 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Ladies, Chitra Berries, Tweed if you need this shining star, light to my life, and all these names, we love her now. Little more ladies in mind selection. We get smoochy in this. Reggae, in a jeggae.

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Willie Williams and the Sound Dimension. Joe Righteous Plan. Yeah,

0: 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Liquorminta TV. Live in the mix. No talking. 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
1: Yes, Rasta, this is the Naya Man Bushman, and right now you got it locked to Reggae Vibes. 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
1: 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Hagbert.
2: We are Madame Fa, Ponzi. We are Madame Fa. You know, see me on check, catch medical post, not get in there. Hagbert, Hagbert, Abadami.
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0: Nice, nice, nice. 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
1: 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Ah. Le commente, where them a try? Reggae, reggae, inna yo jegge, jegge. Me say reggae, reggae, inna yo jegge, jegge. 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
0: Thank you, Vivian. Here he is. Ladies, ula wanya, feel a wanya, and taking the wanya. Heartache. 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

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Can't just play one Alton, sir. 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I remember, if you want to catch it back again, check out my SoundCloud page. At the end of the week, it'll be up on there. Or even YouTube. Yeah, it'll be up on there as well, yeah? More Alton. Alton Ellis. Ladies, all it. 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

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Yours truly, Papa Wabi, with you folks. 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As always, Prince Allah gets us started on the showgram with Rasta love songs. And a couple of Rastaman we have queued up for you definitely sang love songs. So we're going to start with the maestro himself, Robert Nesta Marley, alongside the Wailers with a classic, Steer It Up, here on Reggae Vibe Radio. It's Strictly Lovers Rock.

Hold on, the papa wabi man, that tuna too sweet, man, lord. Make me catch me breath a little. All right, come again. This one.

0: 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The music just turns me on.
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We always give you uplifting, positive love songs in a reggae, R&B, soul, and funk style. Yours truly, Papa Wabe here, folks, and we just heard from the man Garnet Silk, the Gargamel Buju Bantan, from his 2020 release Upside Down Selection, Lovely State of Mind. And my good brethren, Muta Baroka, from his CD, Check It, Hard Time Loving, the name of that selection. And you can check out my brother, Muta Baroka, on The Cutting Edge and the Steppin' Razor, Ari FM. Yes, a lot of y'all don't know, Muta used to sing love songs too. With some positive vibes, no doubt about it. And of course, getting us started on a musical set, the maestro with Stir It Up from the Catch a Fire LP, Robert Nesta Marley and the Wailers. As we move forward with some great love songs here on Reggae Vibe Radio, we're going to give you my good sister Janine from her 2020 release, Note to Self, selection entitled You and I, featuring Pressure Bus Pipe out of the VI. Big up to all the VI Massive, and keep it locked the way you have it. It's Strictly Lovers Rock here on Reggae Vibe Radio.

Hey, what's up, Massive? This is your girl, Sophia Brown. 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

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Yours truly, Papa Wabi, here with you folks. And we just heard from the one and only Coco T selection, I'm Not a King. That comes from his CD, Music is Our Business. And Sophia Brown from the CD, Catch Me If You Can.

That good love. Yes, I hear you, darling. And the cool ruler himself, Gregory Isaac, from the CD My Number One Classic Selection, special guest. And of course, Janine and Pressure Bus Pipe got us started on a musical set. As we take you to the top of the hour, folks, we truly give thanks for you tuning in. But don't go anywhere. We have a whole nother hour plus of more great love songs in a reggae style, R&B, soul, and funk. We're going to give you one of the classic soul R&B selections right now with the OJs. Yes, and I'm quite sure many of you have said this to your loved ones. OJ's Earth, Wind, and Fire and Robert Nesta Marley gonna take us to the top of the hour. Keep it locked where you have it. It's strictly Lover's Rock here on Reggae Vibe Radio.

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is Strictly Lovers Rock here on Reggae Vibe Radio. Yours truly, Papa Wabe, welcoming you to the second hour. We just heard the sounds of Protégé and Tess and Chin from Protégé's 8-year affair CD, Someone Like You. Yes, always positive, uplifting love songs in a reggae style, R&B, soul, and funk. We're gonna open up the musical set with my good brethren Boobaru, Everton Blinda, selection entitled Spiritual Man on the Feel It Rhythm on Reggae Vibe Radio. It's strictly Lovers Rock. Turn it up, turn it up, turn it up.

There's no denying you know how to love me. The great Phyllis Hyman from the CD Under Her Spell. And I'm quite sure if you know about Phyllis Hyman, it was so easy to come under her spell. Also taking us back on Strictly Lovers Rock, the man Freddie Jackson with a classic, Rock With Me Tonight for Old Time's Sake. Etana from her 2020 release Gemini, Bubble, got a bubble with me. And of course, Everton Blendem, A Good Virgin Boobaroo, got it started with Spiritual Man, and that's what I am. And we giving you Strictly Lovers Rock here on Reggae Vibe Radio in a reggae style, a funk style, a R&B, and a soul style, however you like it. It's always positive, uplifting message in the music here when Papa Wabi comes your way. We're going to hear some more of Phyllis Hyman taking us into my good brethren DKGB and the Kremlin Crew from their CD Higher Calling, Sweet Lady. But right now, what'd you say, Phyllis? You know, hey, I love this selection, so we're going to keep it rocking on the groove on Reggae Vibe Radio. It's Strictly Lovers Rock.

0: Strictly Lovers Rock here on Reggae Vibe Radio. We hope you're in the dancing mood for some love selections. We just heard from a good sister, Ruth Ann Brown, selection I Love You. Congo Bongo Empress, given to us by the one Jadon, new reggae artist with his CD 369. We also heard from a man, Alpheus, giving us the title track from his CD Quality Time, and getting us started on the musical set, drums, keyboards, guitar, and bass, better known as DKGB and the Kremlin Crew, from their CD Higher Calling selection, Sweet Lady, coming out of a sweet lady by the name of Phyllis Hyman. Yours truly, Papa Wabi here, folks, and we're going to take you to the top of the hour with The Real Storm and Don Yupe, Frankie Paul, Larry Graham, and LTD. Because if I could sing a love ballad, I would sing about your love, because your love is amazing. Hey, I'm loving my baby. 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

flow. 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
0: Fire!
2: Fire!
0: Fire! Fire! Fire! Fire! Fire! Fire! Fire! Fire! Fire! Fire! Fire! Fire! Fire! Fire! Fire! Fire! Fire! Fire! Fire! Fire! Fire! Fire! Fire! Fire! Fire! Fire! Fire! Fire! Fire! Fire! Fire! Fire! Fire! Fire! Fire! Fire! Fire! Fire! Fire! Fire! Fire! Fire! Fire! Fire! Fire! Fire! Fire! Fire! Fire! Fire! Fire! Fire! Fire! Fire! Fire! Fire! Fire! Fire! Fire! Fire! Fire! Fire! Fire! Fire! Fire! Fire! Fire! Fire! Fire! Fire! Fire! Fire! Fire! Fire! Fire! Fire! Fire! Fire! Fire! Fire! Fire! Fire! Fire! Fire! Fire! Fire! Fire! Fire! Fire! Fire! Fire! Fire! Fire! Fire! Fire

0: For everything there's a season. 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

0: All the sexy battle ladies in San Diego just go on large, okay? 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

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So just keep it locked right here. So the reggae experience, and it's yours truly, teacher, the musical preacher, it's me I say. So just, yo, keep it

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1: Easy, everybody. Yeah. It's LK, it's Ed, reaching out with another huge reggae show. Yeah. I've got some tunes ready for you, ready to play as usual. Always positive, always optimistic in particular. We need optimism now, and this first tune is full of it. Yeah. He says, what about if we put heaven on earth?

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1: Easy, everybody. The next one is like, well, hopefully it'll show you the value of a song at all, because people don't realize how strong songs are. If you have a fantastic song, that song's going to sound great. Doesn't matter what style you do it in. You can do it in African music, in country and western. You can do it in reggae, or you can do it in rock, and it'll still sound great, because a great song exists on its own, and that's what this next one is, a great song. It was written by a folk singer, Ewan McCall, and made famous by a soul singer, whose name I've forgotten now, but a really famous soul singer. And now John Holt has covered it. I know, Roberta Flack, Roberta Flack covered this, and John Holt has covered it. And, oh my God, John Holt's version is fantastic. But if it wasn't a song as good as this, it wouldn't sound so good, you know. It's because it's a beautifully put together song. It's called The First Time John Holt's Singing.

Yeah, that was a bit beautiful, wasn't it? John Holt, man. I don't think he ever sang better than that. Yeah, yeah. Next one, you know, music can take you to places. It can take you to places that I don't know, the music takes, the vibe of the music makes you think something. Anyway, this next tune's called Late Night Rocker, and it makes me think very much of blues parties, which were the illegal parties that we used to have in the 60s and 70s. It reminds me of that so much. It just feels like it. I can just feel everybody dancing. It's called Late Night Rocker, so it gets to 4 and 5 in the morning. You get a tune like this on and people just jerking. Yeah, yeah.

Yeah, easy, everybody. Next one I'm pleased to be playing because it's brand new, and I would like, more than brand new, actually it's a test press. Oh my God. A test press is the records they make to see if the record sounds all right. And if it sounds all right, then they make 1,000 or 2,000 or whatever they're going to make. And this one's a test press, so the record hasn't even been pressed yet. Yeah, yeah. So I'm sort of proud of that because you're supposed to do that when you're a DJ anyway. And it's beautiful and it's bright. I don't know. It's absolutely stunning. It was made by a dub producer called Booker and a singer called Jane B. It's a really beautiful thing, I think. And I'm really pleased to be playing it for you. But as I say, brand new. What about that? Yeah, yeah. It has started. It's just got a very quiet start.

This tune's a journey. Takes you down the river now.

a journey down the Nile, yeah, yeah. I don't know, I think that record is super cool. Next one, I'm going to play a 7-inch for you. And this is quite an old one. It's called Border by Freddie McGregor. And what I'm going to do, I'm going to start with a dub, which is called Border Dub. I'm going to start with a dub, and I'm going to turn over and play the vocal. Seems a bit mad, but I think, I don't know, I like it better that way. And maybe you will too. You get the vibe on the dub, and then you hear the vocal, you understand the whole thing. Big Ditchy, borders are obviously really important. I mean, they're symbolic on a lot of levels. Important to Jamaicans as a displaced people, they feel borders more than most people, definitely. Yeah, yeah, this is Freddie McGregor, and this is the dub first. As I say, and at the end, I'll flip it and play the vocal.

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us at Deep Places. There's a border between day and night. A border between good and evil. A border between life and death. Yeah, yeah. A border between God and the devil. Yeah, yeah. As well as a border between countries.

Yeah, I'm going to turn it over for you now, play. It's a 7-inch, as I say. It's on Freddie's Own label, Big Ship. Let's get some dirt off the needle there. Yeah, yeah. Tell them, Freddie.

Yeah, Freddie says His Majesty is across the border. Bless Freddie. Yeah, yeah. I don't know if you remember. I mean, you've probably even seen a Mission Impossible film. But before the film, there was a TV series, which you probably don't remember. You're probably too young. But it had a theme, and this is the theme I'm going to play, basically done in reggae. Yeah, yeah, this is the theme of the TV series. It's super cool, I think. Randy's All-Stars. Yeah, yeah.

Yeah, easy, everybody. The next one's the first one in this pod mix that I'm going to tell you. You should really be listening to this loud. You should really be listening to this loud. Because it's even my journey on this tune, because I never used to like it. And I played a load of festivals this summer, and another DJ, I think it was Glenn Jammin, actually played it. And I thought, what's this? It's fantastic. And it was only because we were playing on the sound system. And I realised the full depth and the whole width of it. It's a huge tune. And anyway, it's best on a sound system, so you should be doing your best there. If you're in the office at work, turn your headphones up, or in the car, get it a bit louder. Hopefully get your bass beat in, because this one is heavy when it's loud. Yeah, yeah, yeah. It's Baltimore by the Tamlins. I'm going to play the version, actually. I think I'll play the version. Obviously, it's Sly and Robbie on it, because it's on Taxi. Yeah, yeah. See, it's big. You sort of feel the bigness.

Yeah, blessed love from me to Glenn Chamin, Pangea Sound System in Newcastle on Tyne. Played this tune at a festival, and I felt it.

easy, everybody. Yeah, yeah. Next one's the big one for me. It's the one I'm really pleased to be playing you, because I've just got it, actually, and I think it's so beautiful. I know it's so beautiful, actually. It's about when you're a bloke and you really like a girl, and you just want to say a laugh at one of your jokes or say something nice to you, or just indicate that she's into you a little bit. Yeah, yeah, yeah. Bless up.

Yeah, yeah. Something beautiful, I think. Yeah, yeah. The next one's about, I don't know, it was recorded in 1979, and most of you probably weren't born, but in 1979, if you were Rasta, you invited problems from the police. Yeah, yeah, in particular, from the police, but anybody in authority saw you as a potential revolutionary. So living a Rasta life was very difficult in 1979, and that's what this song's about, basically. I know, because I was there and I saw some of the things Rasta had to put up with, treated very, very badly indeed, in this country and in all others, I think, yeah.

0: Yeah, easy, everybody. You know, there's plenty of good reggae gets released even now. Now, I mean, some people think that there was no good reggae released after 1978 or whatever. But there's plenty good reggae is released constantly, all the time. The next tune is a dub, and I reckon it's as good as any dub released in the last 20 or 30 years. It's a fantastic dub, I think. It's called Brixton Downbeat. This was recorded a couple of years ago. The one after that, I'm going to roll straight into it probably, was released this year, and it's a lovely piece of reggae music. Yeah. But the first one, Brixton Downbeat, what a fantastic dub. Yeah.
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0: them blind.
1: Yeah, I'm going to let it run into the dub, you know. It's by Njahan and it's called From Dem Time. And it's about how Babylon didn't really change. Babylon, the military industrial complex, whatever you want to call it, has been the same since Roman times, really. And oppresses ordinary

Yeah, yeah. Next one's by Vivian Jones. And if you look up Vivian Jones's discography, you'll find millions of records there, and also millions of records that go for a lot of money. $200, $300, $400, $500. Yeah, yeah, yeah. That's because he's a really good writer. But he's not famous. That's what's so weird about it. He's not really famous. Reggae people know him. People who know reggae well know him. But most people have never heard of him. And he's a great writer. I don't know. This record is called Blinded, and it's about how people just won't see what's obvious on every level. People just avoid and just wear blinkers and don't see what's stuck in front of them a lot of the time. It's the first one with digital drums. Yeah, yeah, yeah. And there'll be two or three more with digital drums. But this is the great Vivian Jones. I think I can say that, yeah.

Yeah, that was Vivian Jones, Blinded. The next one, I don't know about you, but sometimes when I listen to records, I imagine the people who made it, and I imagine where they were and what they were doing. And most times, what you see in your imagination is somebody hunched over a laptop somewhere, bagging away at a laptop increasingly in the last 20 years or so. And that's made me sort of appreciate music that was made by four or five musicians playing together in a studio. I really like records that sound like that now because they're sort of rare. So this is the next. This is one of them. It's called From London With Love from 1976. Yeah. It just sounds like they're having a little jam in the studio. They made a little rhythm and they're messing about with it.

Yeah, nice innocent groove there. I can just see them in the studio banging that out and just smiling at each other as they play it. Yeah, yeah. Next one's a 7-inch and it's on the same sort of style, really. It's beautifully analog, beautifully played and very, very relaxed and swings like mad. 7-inch, I'm going to start with a dub and then I'm going to play the vocal. Yeah, yeah.

Easy. That was the dub. It's called African Woman. That was the dub. I'm going to turn it over. 7-inch, like I say. Yeah, yeah. Gregory Isaacs, obviously, as most of you will have worked out.

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0: Okay, people,

Yeah, the great Gregory Isaacs. Another great singer is Al Campbell. Al Campbell is a fantastic singer, and I don't reckon he's sung any better than he does on the next tune. The next tune, he sounds beautiful. It's called Unfaithful Children, and it's about, like, sort of all children of God, and some children are faithful and some children are unfaithful. It's about that, but it's fantastic. And when it goes into the dub is really, really, really, really top dub. Yeah, yeah, yeah. Here we go.

Yeah, that's the Blood Sisters, who included a young Karen Wheeler, who you may possibly know, sang for Soul to Soul, sang Back to Life, and Keep on Moving, and all those great Soul to Soul records were sung by Karen Wheeler, who was part of the Blood Sisters. Yeah, yeah, yeah. Now, Jamaicans, when they went to America in particular, settled in New York and settled particularly in Brooklyn. Brooklyn's a big source of reggae music, and this one was made in Brooklyn. Singer's Cornell Campbell, who's known for really sweet, sweet root music, but he's on a dancehall rhythm here. It's later days, it's 80s, and he's on a dancehall, singing a great song called Nothing Don't Come Easy, which is true. You have to work for everything, unless you're very lucky indeed. Anyway, this is Cornell Campbell, Nothing Don't Come Easy, made in Brooklyn.

Yeah, the next ones are Toots and the Maytals. I don't know if you know, but both of Toots's parents were preachers, Seventh-day Adventist preachers. Religion runs right through them, and you can really hear it in this one. It's called Deep in My Soul. Yeah, yeah.

Yeah, the great Toots, the great much missed Toots. Dennis Brown made a tune anyway called Time and Place, and a lot of people think it's his best tune. That's a love song, that one. I mean, quite a lot of people think it's his best tune. But this is a sort of cover of it, but he's changed it from a love song to a Rasta song. And the singer's Alric Forbes, and he sings it so beautifully. It is incredibly a challenge for Dennis Brown. It's so beautiful and so well sung. I wouldn't like to say whose is the better version anyway. Yabba You produced it, who's a very famous reggae producer. Yeah.

Wow, such a sweet singer. Yeah, yeah, yeah. Next one's Vivian Jones again. It's called Ethiopian Eyes, and it's an odd one. I mean, at the first listen, you might... I mean, if you do listen to... I do make these mixes in the hope that people will listen to... I mean, I make them in a way that they should sound good. The more you play them, the better they should sound to you. And this record... That is the whole mix, you know. I'm trying to give it legs, as they say. Mixing, there's some juice in it, so you can hear it again and again. The way I used to listen to mixes when I was young, I used to listen to mixes all the way through a million times. Yeah, yeah. Anyway, this one's called Ethiopian Eyes. I think you might like it better the second or the third or the fourth time, but I don't know. I hope you like it this time anyway.

Yeah, you know, a lot of reggae is what's called a meditation. It's a meditation. The music is designed for you to drift off and think about your life. The next one's like that. It's Drummy Benji singing. He's singing higher region. He's singing. He goes to a higher region in music. He goes to another region, a higher region. And, you know, reggae can take you there. Reggae can take you there for sure, for definite. I know. And I know if you've listened this long, you probably know too. Yeah. This is very high class reggae indeed.

0: Yeah, that was the last one. Bless up, Stately End people. Stately End people, love and respect to you every time. You know, I was thinking about you. I mean, people who love reggae are a tiny minority, about 2 people in 100. And people who might listen to a mix like this, which is all mixed up and different kinds of reggae, they're a minority in reggae. And then there's the people who stay till the end, who are a minority and a minority and a minority. Love and respect to you. Love and respect to you, stay till the end, people. Yeah, yeah, yeah.
1: 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Keep it locked right here. It's Reggae Vibe Radio.
2: 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Wake up! Wake up, wake up, wake up! 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

thanks we give. Oh Lord God Almighty, our strength and redeemer.

0: As the saying goes, it's better late than never. This is also true for older persons who have never contributed to earning a pension in their golden years. The National Insurance Scheme, NIS, says there is still time. We'll tell you more in today's program. With just a fraction of Jamaica's retirees registered with the National Insurance Scheme, NIS, over 130,000 pensioners to be exact, there is a call for more Jamaicans to start contributing to the scheme. This includes persons who may be over 50 years old.
1: When someone becomes eligible to receive a retirement pension is at 65. But if you continue working, you can continue contributing up to the age of 70. So let's say you are 50 and you continue working up to the age of 70. That's 20 years worth of contributions to the NIS. And so it puts you in a position to qualify for a pension, which is what we're working towards.
0: Director of the NIS in the Ministry of Labour and Social Security, Portia Magnus. There is hope yet for individuals in their middle age to start securing a retirement income.
1: When we will say it is too late is when you reach the 65. So now is the time. If you've never ever contributed before, you're between 50 and 55, no, do not delay. It's not too late to start contributing. You're working and you're earning an income, it's not too late.
0: A major reason persons ought to consistently contribute to the NIS is to ensure financial security and independence in their twilight years. And although the NIS was never designed to be the only source of retirement income for Jamaicans, the truth is, for many, it is.
1: We do understand the environment within which we operate, and we do know that for a lot of Jamaicans, the only retirement pension that they will get will be the pension from the National Insurance Scheme. And so what is very important for the Ministry of Labour and Social Security is the financial sustainability of the NIS. And the better we do in terms of our funding status is the better we are in terms of the types of increases that we are able to provide to our pensioners. And so we would want 100% of workers in our country contributing to the NIS.
0: Meanwhile, with the growth in the digital trade and online services in Jamaica, persons operating in these spaces should also consider contributing to the NIS.
1: So we have new forms of employment. We have persons who are working, we're talking about the platform economy or the gig economy. We have persons who have set up their own businesses. They're operating from home. Their jobs are online. Then you should also be contributing to the NIS. Prior to COVID, you would not have seen so many online businesses. COVID allowed that to just blossom. And a number of persons have opted to set up their own businesses and they're offering their services online or their products online. You too should be contributing to the NIS because you never know what can happen tomorrow. So do your own savings and investment, but NIS is a guaranteed benefit for you.
0: Director of the NIS in the Ministry of Labour and Social Security, Portia Magnus. The NIS provides a financial safety net for many Jamaicans in retirement, but it does a lot more than offer old age pension. There are several other living benefits that are available to contributors and their families. Join us next time when we'll explore some of those benefits. Thanks for listening. I'm Cheryl Johnson Hamilton.
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5: Grand rising, my people. 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Because remember, sir, it's only you and me can make the positive change. So, with that said, more music. You're inside the morning ride with your Shuli Ross, Mighty Behind the Control. Keep it locked.
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0: Yes, what a joy it is to hear the utterance from Rasta. 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

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Leave us a quick voice message. Where are you listening from? What's the vibe like? What's on your mind? You could hear it on air. Or send a text and we might read it out loud. Your voice, your vibe, let's go!

0: 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Keep it locked. You're inside the morning ride. 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

Why them a drop it so? Yes, only Jah know. Why them a fight Rasta so? This is Dwayne Stevenson from Augustown and you're in tune to Reggae Vibe. This is what I say. Bless her.

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2: 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It's the Mind and Ride. Ross Mighty behind the control. Don't move it.

0: pineapple in a sentence, to halfway tree in a Kingston. We send you love all across Jamaica. It's the top of the hour, let it go. 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

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Jad timing never miss. 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You are inside the morning ride.

0: Yes, what a joy it is to hear the utterance from Rasta. 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

0: Oh, happenings of all happenings, they should know ya. Naturally Black, yeah, yeah, yeah. Tune in to radio, oh, yeah, yeah, yeah. Reggae vibes, yeah. Keep the thing alive, yeah, yeah. Whoa, I'm so big as bless up friends for real, see it's a same for the thing of them, you know, I go on. They got the visa, them. Give me my passport, I'm in that joke. Hey, you don't know me, Peter Fenn. I did a go laugh. Hey, reggae vibes, make them know I go on. Just like that, you heard? Happily.
1: 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Keep it locked. You're inside the morning ride. 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

Grand rise in my people. As y'all go through your day, make sure you take some of the positive message y'all hearing out of music and apply it to your life as y'all go through. Because remember, sir, it's only you and me can make the positive change. So, with that said, more music. You're inside the morning ride with yours truly, Ross Mighty, behind the control. Keep it locked.

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Yes, what a joy it is to hear the utterance from Rasta. Greetings to all. 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

tell you none of them can get to weird. 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Cause if you bite the ends that feed you, you're just like a walking dead. 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Well, you don't know this is Star City representing for Reggae Vibe Radio. Keep it locked, real talk we say. I mean, take it away.

0: 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Keep it locked. You're inside the morning ride. 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

0: top of the hour right here on Reggae Vibe Radio. You're locked into the morning ride. 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

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Heat up the Vibe line on WhatsApp at 202-670-8423. Drop us a voice note, tell us where you're vibing from, shout out your crew, or show some love. You might hear yourself on air, or just shoot us a text and we might read it live. 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

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Likewise, we must forgive those who have hurt us. 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Let love flow.

0: 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It's 1:30 the hour. You know, say morning ride at a longest ride. This is Reggae Vibe Radio. Stay right here.
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Start the day the right way with Rasmadi on the morning ride.

0: 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Keep it locked. 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
2: 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Ja willing, as y'all continue on your journey, live the life you love the life you live.

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We have to burn it in a onion bath, crocus bag and rubber tire. Hot a fire, fire. Now you're bingy. But when them did that, when the iritical fire burn,

fire upon the bingy man. And if all the fireman them say them a fireman, then all fireman have to carry out the same fire plan.

Greetings and welcome to hour number two here on Reggae Vibe Radio. It's yours truly, Papa Wabe, with Utterance. And we have to give you some Naya Bingi drumming, no doubt about it, as we give you the music, the message, and the positive vibrations of Rastafari. Yes, I. We heard from the real fireman, Bunny Livingston Whaler, selection entitled Fire Red. And for all the Rastafari brethren and sisters who have the zeal but have the wrong idea, hey, pay attention and wake up. Classic selection given to us by Jah Messenger Luciano, No Night in Zion. Joseph Hill and Culture gave us the selection Rastamanakum, and getting us started at the top of the hour, Robert Nesta Marley and the Wailers with the classic Rastaman chant. As always here on Utterance, we give you thought-provoking roots and culture reggae music to help you think as you skank and to always wake you up. Yes, you have to stay awake in this time. Serious times, folks. We're going to give you some more positive message music. Getting us started on this musical set, the one and only Prince Malachi. He said, keep the faith. And that's what we have to do, folks. Keep the faith in this time. Keep it locked. There we have it. It's Utterance here on Reggae Vibe Radio.

0: greetings in the name of the Most High Emperor Selassie I the First. Yeah, you're in tune with the Master Blem Selassie.
1: Yes, here I, Selassie I. He's the owner, founder of sun, moon and stars, man, woman and children, green herb, heat, air and water, and all creeping things upon the face of this earth that have breath. Those that fly within the midst of heaven, and those that move within the great and small waters, and those that are hidden from the face of man, internally live. Jah Rastafari, let all living things call him. He is without father, he is without mother, without beginning of days nor end of time. Hebrews 7 declare it biblically. No descent, having neither beginning of days, he is priest Melchizedek. Yet father, yet mother, without void, without form, yet void, yet form, all void and form, unsearchable, coming through lineage, through even Jesus Christ, 2,000 years ago, coming through Judah, who prove a better testament than priest Melchizedek, as it is written in CM Hebrews 7, coming through Acts 2nd, 19 verse, as it is said, men and brethren, let me freely speak of the patriarch David, who is now dead and buried, but his sepulcher is here with us now. Understand that. And through the line ridge, according to the flesh, through David line, Christ must return to reign upon his throne. Heliai, Selassie I, is greater David, greater son, who stand to rule and reign worldwide. Unfathomable, the master builder of creation, the almighty in person, natural man. Hail Selassie is a title given to Rastafari. Malachi first declare it. The heathen shall shook at his great and dreadful name. Ras mean king. Tafari mean head creator. He is redeemer, king, creator in place. Return to reign forever. Jeremiah here declare it. I am black. Astonishment is being taken upon me. I am one forever. So as the sun is one, so heal Selassie I, the might of the Trinity, Jah Rastafari is one. One heart, one love, one moon, one earth, one life. So there must be one God, the Almighty, Jah Rastafari. I and I was being taken away as captive. Surely, from a long, long time ago, we tried the I and I still was in Egypt and just bust the scene too. Now you bring the music through the temple of Moses and man walk on dry ground. Jah won't do it again. This day I shall bring the captivity in this decade of Judah and Jerusalem, Ethiopia, when all eyes shall see and know that Hail Selassie I, Jah Rastafari, reign forever and forever. For he and there is the coming, falling down before him. He touched lightning and it scorched. He rebuked the wind and chastised thunder. He's almighty in supreme supremacy, ruled among the mighties. Him alone, the only international field marshal general, Heliai, Selassie I, Jah Rastafari, to the world. Selah.

always positive and always uplifting its utterance here on Reggae Vibe Radio. Yours truly, Papa Wabe, with you folks. Message music to help you think as you skank in these troubled days and times we find ourselves. We just heard from a good sister and Sister Carol with the classic Ja Is Mine. Everton Blender said, hiya, hi. Yes, I sit up on the high. King Selassie I. Pressure Bus Pipe gave us that selection. Big up to all the VI Massive tuning in. Morgan Heritage with the boom shot. Hail Rastafari, because them no love when we hail His Imperial Majesty, Emperor Haile Selassie I of Ethiopia. Ross Pitt

And there's no doubt about that. Because just imagine, as Jonai said, if King Selassie's speeches and Marcus Garvey's teaching was for everyone in all schools, we would definitely have a better world. It's Utterance on Reggae Vibe Radio. Keep it locked.

And the youths, them warrior, we say, don't change nothing. Don't even go for a leak. You're in tune to Papa Wabi. And Junior Kelly, I say, H.I.M. is Imperial Majesty. Omnipresence is with us.

education which allows people to live together and makes them avoid the pitfalls of immorality and induces respect for the law. Truly, the attainment of these

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Greetings and welcome to another edition of Utterance here on Reggae Vibe Radio. Yours truly, Papa Wabe, here with you folks for the next 3 hours, giving you uplifting, thought-provoking roots and culture reggae music. Music to help you think as you skank in these troubled days and times. We're listening to the Worldwide Love Rhythm. Yes, I am. We just heard the man Virtuous talking about the war next door. A message to all the warmongers, Sister Carol and her daughter, Nikiba Amanye. Warmongers, too many of them. Check out the real situation. Nations fighting against nations. When will it end? It seems like total destruction is the only solution. The words, the message from Robin Esther Marley and the Wailers. And of course, as always, opening up the show, Graham Black Uhuru with Utterance. And oh yes, what a joy it is to hear the utterance from Rasta. It's not what you say, but how you say it. And it's not what you do, but how you do it. More messages coming your way and getting us started on the musical set. Miss Marcia Davis selection entitled Too Much War. Keep it locked, folks. It's Utterance on Reggae Vibe Radio.

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I'm representing for the one and only Papa Wabi. 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

up sounds coming from my good brethren Earl Mitchell and here on Utterance. It's Reggae Vibe Radio, yours truly, Papa Wabe. We always give you uplifting, thought-provoking roots and culture reggae music. Music to help you think as you skank. Tribal war. We don't need no more tribal war. Earl Mitchell and his wife Monica giving us that selection. No Winners of War. Isa Lineage gave us that selection. Yes, I. The message is always in the music. Because Nayora said, war is not the answer. No. The Wailing Souls alongside Rankin Trevor gave us a classic selection. War. DKGB and the Kremlin Crew gave us a selection, War. Yes, I am getting us started on the musical set. Miss Marcia Davis with the selection, Too Much War. We're going to give you some more message music. Taking us up to the top of the hour, Israel Vibration, Luciano, and Miss Rita Marley. Miss Marley said, hey, wouldn't it be nice to have my kind of war? Because war are gone, and we need peace. Not war. Keep it locked, we have it. The message is always in the music. It's Utterance on Reggae Vibe Radio.

0: Yes, Rasta, this is the Naya Man Bushman, and right now you got it locked to Reggae Vibes. Don't move that dial. Hey!
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This is Protege representing for Papa Wabian. We say we play what we want to play, when we want to play, how we want to play it. I like it. You like it? Easy. King Shanga.

listening to the sounds of the great Winston Rodney, better known to the world as Burning Spear, on Utterance. It's Reggae Vibe Radio. That's the dub of The Invasion. Morgan Heritage, from their 2023 release, The Homeland, they teamed up with Alpha Blondie and King Shango, better known as Capleton, selection entitled Remember. We want you to remember, folks, and to wake up. That's why we give you all this uplifting, positive roots and culture reggae music. Yes, I. Junior X said, look what them I do. The veteran, Tony Chain, gave us the selection, War Games. We don't need no more war games, folks. We got to stop the fussing and fighting. Kenyatta Culture Hill got us started at the top of the hour doing his daddy's classic, Stop the Fussing and Fighting. We can't say it enough. We need love. We need more love in this time, folks. We truly have to teach the youth the truth. Getting us started on this next musical set, Damon Williams doing a Zapow classic, selection entitled Last War. It's Utterance on Reggae Vibe Radio. Keep it locked.

dub sounds entitled Peaceful Warrior here on Reggae Vibe Radio. It's Utterance, yours truly, Papa Wabe. And if you want to hear another side of yours truly, then check us out on Strictly Lovers Rock. We always give you uplifting, positive love songs in a reggae, R&B, soul, and funk style. And to let you know who we just heard from in this musical set, New Kingston gave us the selection, Mystery Babylon. You have to watch yourself in this time. Derek Lara with the selection, Mankind. Queen Omega and the Little Lion Sound said, No love, the leaders got no love. We need to unite, says Luciano, and that's no doubt about it. And getting us started on a musical set, Damon Williams with the selection, Last War. Folks, we hope you've been uplifted and inspired with all this positive roots and culture reggae music we've been presenting over the last few hours. Taking us up to the top of the hour and sealing up the showgram is JR and Drizzlick, Bunny Wheeler, and Jacob Miller. The question, what are you doing in the scheme of things? Because each one has to teach one. We truly need peace and unity. Let's come together, folks. As we always say, stay up, stay strong, but most importantly, keep loving. God bless.

0: Across Jamaica, too many young people slip into situations that lead them into conflict with the law. But thanks to the We Transform Youth Empowerment Program, many of them are now rewriting their stories. They've rebuilt their confidence, found new opportunities, and discovered a different path for their future. So, where are they now? Stick around to hear their journeys of transformation. One choice can dramatically alter your life, for better or worse. Making the wrong choice can lead to serious consequences and even put your future in doubt. It's in those moments you must ask yourself another major question. Is it possible to turn things around? Or does that mark the end of your story? This was the situation facing Nicoy Moulton, whose life changed after a single incident led to him being placed in a juvenile correctional center as a teenager.
1: I was around 15, 16, somewhere around there. And it wasn't a good feeling at the time for me. It was a lot of mixed reactions and stuff going. So my mind never knew what the outcome would be like and stuff. So there was a lot of mixed reaction towards him going in a space where I'm not familiarized with or know anything about.
0: At that point, Nicoy was searching for direction and working through personal challenges. After speaking with correctional officers, he joined the We Transform Youth Empowerment Program, a decision that changed his life for the better. Created by the Ministry of National Security and Peace, the We Transform Youth Empowerment Program helps at-risk youth turn their lives around. The program works with the Department of Correctional Services to provide mentorship, skills training, and educational support. Its goal is simple and direct: break the cycle of crime and violence by giving young people real opportunities to succeed.
1: It was really a tremendous job they have done with me, because in terms of anger issue and coping with my case back and forth from court, don't know what the outcome would turn out and stuff, guiding me on the right path and stuff. So whatever happened is not the end of my life or the end of the day. We will still have to push through no matter the circumstances.
0: Thanks to supportive mentors, a positive mindset, and a clear vision for his future, Nicoy excelled in both the Caribbean Secondary Examination Certificate, CSEC, and City and Guilds exams.
1: Before I even leave the institution, one of my main goals was to get my subject. They also helped me to get myself back into an institution. I got accepted to Vauxhall. That's it. 7 subjects, 3 CSEC, 4 City and Guilds. I got all 3 CSECs in grade 2. I got a distinction in English, American Maths, and also Automotive Technology, and failed 1 subject, which was Customer Service.
0: Now, Nicoy is actively seeking employment while taking on freelance work to support himself. He aims to join the Jamaica Fire Brigade. Nicoy has these words of encouragement for young people currently in state care.
1: Even though you're in state care facilities, you just have to always keep a positive mindset towards what you want at the end of the day. Follow orders and rules and rules that is set above you. Take positive advice from the correctional officers who are set above you. It's just have to keep a positive mindset and don't let negative thoughts or negative words that others around say really define.
0: With support and guidance from the We Transform Youth Empowerment Program, Nicoy managed his anger, shifted his perspective, set clear goals for the future, and found new opportunities to further his education. 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

Shout out to the Tri-State Massive, New York, Jersey, and the 215. 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One culture, one vibe.

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Shout out to the Tri-State Massive, New York, Jersey, and the 215. We see you in Little Haiti, we see you in Flatbush, and we are vibrating all the way to South London. 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
0: Okay, people, this is Lover's Rock.

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Say tonight you go do no no no. 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I find the money to tomorrow.

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Let's go!

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0: future generation. Whether taxi, private vehicle or bike, your two bicycle wheel them are a hike. Listen up quick, you coulda young or you old, up on the bus cause we are got the road.
1: Jamaicans from all walks of life stand to benefit from safer, faster and more comfortable travel as road infrastructure improvement works roll out in the new financial year. Stay tuned to The Road to hear some of the works planned that are sure to drive sustainable development. We all know that good roads enhance safety, improve access to essential services and markets for goods and produce, and make for an efficient transport network. With this in mind, road and infrastructure works continue to be a priority of the government, and resources have been set aside for their improvement. In fact, 47 bridges are down to receive attention through improving their structural safety and road surfaces.
2: We have a program called the Accelerated Bridge Program, which for this year is going to look at fixing approximately 47 bridges across the island, a large portion of which are in the disaster area.
1: Minister with responsibility for works, Robert Morgan. And scores of corridors are to be rehabilitated under the Shared Prosperity Through Accelerated Improvement to our Road Network SPARK program this financial year.
2: We are starting several components this year, including the main road component. And we have had consultations with the Ministry of Finance that where the need arises for more resources to complete what has been started, as it is indeed a contract, the resources will be provided.
1: So far under SPARK, works have started on 163 roads, with 80 being paved and work completed on 63. More than 2,000 roads, including main, secondary, and community roads, will be repaired over time on the SPARK. Meanwhile, road repairs are in the offing for a number of corridors impacted during Hurricane Melissa.
2: For this year's budget, we are going to be looking at some of the most damaged roads and the rehabilitation of them. To be honest with you, we have 11 roads that need to be rebuilt that we're still in the phase of assessing to see how are we going to rebuild them. Are we going to create alternate routes because they are no longer able to properly accommodate traffic, or are we going to try to fix what has been damaged? And as a matter of fact, it's not just the West that got damaged from Melissa. There are many other parishes outside of the West that got damaged. So there are a lot of constituencies outside of those that would demand assistance for roads.
1: Farm interests and, by extension, rural communities will see improvements in market connectivity and their quality of life as plans will be rolled out to improve farm roads during the 2026-27 financial year. As a matter of fact, $670 million has been assigned for farm road rehabilitation.
3: We have now at RADA an engineering unit, which years gone by was just a person who was in charge of farm roads. We now have trained engineers who go out and scope the roads, and we try to fit that into the budget that we have, right? So again, you are seeing bigger farm road projects. You are seeing, in some instances, more distance, but definitely better quality of surfacing, drainage, very, very important. So that is the new approach that we're taking to farm roads.
1: Agriculture Minister Floyd Green. And that's where we leave you for The Road this week. Remember to travel safely. I'm Cheryl Johnson-Hamilton.

Yes, what a joy it is to hear the utterance from Rasta. Greetings to all. It's yours truly, Papa Wabi, inviting you to check out Utterance every day from 11 a.m. Eastern Standard Time to 2 p.m., where we always present uplifting, thought-provoking roots and culture reggae music. Music to help you think as you skank. That's Utterance every day from 11 a.m. to 2 p.m. here on Reggae Vibe Radio.

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0: Charlie with Kid Chalk Rumble, man. You hear that? It's a matter of time.
1: What? Wish.
0: Good over evil, evil never wins. It's a ruthless world.
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